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Hope Radio originates from Morgantown, West Virginia, USA, broadcasting from the island of Palau via shortwave station T8WH. Proclaiming the good news of our risen Savior, Jesus Christ, this is Angel 4, Hope Radio, Palau.

So here is the good news, my friends. The good news. There is, therefore, now no condemnation, no punishment, no curse for all those who are in Christ Jesus. All your fears have been taken away. Instead, hope has been given. Because God, out of His great love, redeemed us on the cross. So now, my friends, no power of hell and no scheme of man

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3: Praise the Lord. I'm Pastor Ronnie Lee Patrick, founding pastor of New Beginnings Church in World Outreach, located in Warsaw, Indiana. In a few moments, I'm going to give you our mailing address, our email address, and our webpage. We would love to hear from you. We would love to hear where you're listening from, whether you're on shortwave radio around the world or whether you're listening on Pulse FM stations. We would love to hear from you. And we would love to be able to pray for you. We would love to have your prayer requests sent to us so that we can lift you up every service that we have here at NBCWO. I want to invite everybody. We have it's entitled The Greatest Visitation Tour with the Dean family that is going to be here October 1st on a Thursday at 6:30 p.m. They are a Southern Gospel group, and if you want to check them out, go to YouTube and just look up the song. You know, you can look up Dean, just D-E-A-N, and or you can look up the song You Can't Tell Me I'm Dying. It's a beautiful song that I love, but we would invite you to come and just enjoy a time of ministering with the Dean family. Again, our church is located at 741 East Winona Avenue here in Warsaw, Indiana. You can also contact me through

Wednesday. Now, I'm going to be doing a second part of What is Ahead. And we started this series 3 weeks ago, I believe it was. And then because of some things, I had to run a couple reruns. But we want to pick back up today. What is coming upon this earth? What is ahead of the world? What is ahead of the church? What is ahead for each person? Now, last week, or 3 weeks ago for us, we looked at two things. One is going on now, and will continue. The first thing we looked at was the great deception, the preaching of another Jesus. And again, this is going on now. And if that goes on, that means you're receiving another spirit, which means you're receiving another gospel. A saying that I've always said, and I have no idea whether God gave me this or I got it from somebody, I don't know. But if you have Jesus wrong, it doesn't matter what else you have right, because you're not going to make heaven your home. Another spirit is one other than the Holy Spirit. It will be from the powers of darkness. Any gospel that does not line up 100% with the gospel of the Bible is from the powers of darkness. Secondly, we looked at the catching away of the church, the rapture. The Bible tells us of the protection of Israel in Revelations chapter 12 during the last 3.5 years, but not the protection of the church. Why? Because the church, the body of Christ, isn't on the earth like Israel is. The job of the church is to teach and preach the words of Jesus Christ to this lost world. For how long? As long as it is on the earth. Now, who does this during the 7 years of tribulation? 144,000 Jewish men, the two witnesses, and three angels. Now, again, the question I asked is, why is God using angels to preach his everlasting gospel and warn the people not to take the mark of the beast? Again, the church, the body of Christ, isn't here on earth to do it. So that brings us to today. The third thing we want to look at, the tribulation period. Now, the word tribulation means a great misery or distress or the cause of it. Tribulation in the Greek is afflictions, the time of Jacob's trouble. Jeremiah chapter 30, verse 4 says, "And these are the words that the Lord spoke concerning Israel and concerning Judah. For thus says the Lord, we have heard a voice of trembling, of fear, and not of peace. Ask you now and see whether a man does travail with child. Wherefore do I see every man with his hands on his loins as a woman in travail, and all faces are turned into paleness. Alas, for that day is great, so that none is like it. It is even the time of Jacob's trouble, but he shall be saved out of it." Daniel chapter 9, verse 27 says, "And he," speaking of the Antichrist, "shall confirm the covenant with many for 1 week." This is a 7-year period. "And in the midst," or at the middle of the 7 years of the week, be 3.5 years, "he shall cause the sacrifice and oblation to cease, and for the overspreading of abomination. He shall make his hit desolate even until the consummation, and that determined shall be poured upon the desolate." Now, this 7-year period is called the tribulation period, the last 7 years before the return of Jesus Christ. The last 3.5 years of this 7-year period is what called Jacob's trouble or the great tribulation. Daniel's chapter 9, verse 24 tells us, 70 weeks are determined upon your people and upon your holy city to finish the transgression and to make an end of sins and to make reconciliation for iniquity and to bring in everlasting righteousness and to seal up the vision and prophecy.

0: prophecy and to anoint the most holy. Now, weeks in the Hebrew here is a week of years, not days. So 70 weeks are 70 times 7, or 490 years. Now, these 7 weeks are broken down into three time periods. 7 weeks, or 49 years, began when the Jews returned to rebuild Jerusalem. 62 weeks, or 434 years, was for the completion of building Jerusalem to the death of Jesus Christ. Thirdly, the 1 week, or 7 years. These 7 years start with the covenant of the Antichrist. It ends with the return of Jesus to set up his kingdom. But there's a gap of time from when Jesus is crucified until he returns. How long is this gap? We don't know. It is what we're in right now. It's been going on for over 2,000 years. But when the church, the body of Christ, is removed, this time will end and the last week or the tribulation period will start. St. Matthew chapter 24, verses 3 through 13. And as he, speaking of Jesus, sat upon the Mount of Olives, the disciples came unto him privately, saying, "Tell us, when shall these things be? And what shall be the sign of your coming and of the end of the world?" Jesus answered and said unto them, "Take heed that no man deceive you. For many shall come in my name, saying, 'I am the Christ,' and shall deceive many. And you shall hear of wars and rumors of wars. See that ye be not troubled, for all these things must come to pass, but the end is not yet. For nation shall rise against nation, and kingdom against kingdom. And there shall be famines and pestilence and earthquakes in divers places. And these are the beginning of sorrows. Then shall they deliver you up to be afflicted, and shall kill you, and you shall be hated of all nations for my name's sake." Now again, during this last week, the last 7 years of tribulation, things are going to get a lot worse. We're going to have greater deceptions. We're going to have greater famines. We're going to have greater pestilence. We're going to have greater and more numerous earthquakes. Anti-Semitism is going to increase. Hatred is going to increase. Betrayals are going to increase. Lawlessness is going to abound, and the increase of satanic powers are going to increase. We pick back up with verse 10. "And then shall many be offended, and shall betray one another, and shall hate one another. And many false prophets shall rise and shall deceive many. And because iniquity shall abound, the love of many shall wax cold. But he that shall endure until the end, the same shall be saved. And this gospel of the kingdom shall be preached in all the world for a witness unto all nations, and then shall the end come." When will the gospel of the kingdom be preached to the world? When will it be finished? Not before the rapture, like so many teach. Not before the rapture of the church, but before the return of Jesus Christ to set up his kingdom. Again, during the tribulation period, this will become the job of the 144,000 Jewish men. It will be the job of the two witnesses. And it will be the job of the angels. You can read that in Revelation chapter 14, verses 6 through 10. We want to go to Exodus chapter 32, verses 7 through 10 concerning Moses. "And the Lord said unto Moses, 'Go get you down.'" He was on top of the mountain speaking with God. "For your people which you brought out of the land of Egypt, have corrupted themselves. God was so upset with Israel, he didn't call them his people, but he called them Moses' people. Your people, which you brought out of the land of Egypt, have corrupted themselves. Verse 8 says, they have turned aside quickly out of the way which I commanded them. They have made them a molten calf and have worshipped it and have sacrificed thereunto and said, these be our your gods, O Israel, which have brought you up out of the land of Egypt. In less than 40 days, the people turned from God to worshiping other gods. And Aaron was like so many preachers today. Now this is going to be hard. But again, Aaron was like so many preachers today. No backbone. Only giving the people what they want. Not what is needed. You know, I love to preach about heaven. I love to preach about God's love. But I got to preach about hell. I got to preach the fact that there's more people going to hell than's going to heaven. We live in a society when we want to put everybody in heaven. It doesn't matter their lifestyle because they said a prayer when they were 5 or 6 or 7 or 8. We want to put them in heaven. But that's not what the Word of God says. And I know it's not comfortable to hear about hell. I know it's not comfortable to hear of the wicked things that people are doing within the church. But any preacher that's got a backbone is going to preach the fullness of the gospel of Jesus Christ. Not what we think, but what the Word of God says. We pick back up in verse 9 says, and the Lord said unto Moses, I have seen this people, and behold, it is a stiff-necked people. I like what God's Word says. You know, concerning verse 10. You know, again, you know, when it said stiff-necked people, it means they were impossible to deal with. Verse 10 in God's Word says, now therefore, let me alone. Who's speaking? God is. Who's he speaking to? He's speaking to Moses. Let me alone, that my wrath may wax hot against them, and that I may consume them, and I will make of you a great nation. Now, Moses interceded for Israel. The first of 4 times, God was going to destroy them because they turned away from him. Now, again, Moses didn't have anything to lose. He said, God told him, said, I'll make of you a great nation. You know, he was going to raise up another nation after he destroyed Israel. But Moses wasn't concerned about himself. He wasn't concerned about, well, I'm the leader. You know, he was concerned about the people of Israel. And that's what pastors should be today. That's what ministers of the gospel should be today. They should be more concerned about the people than for themselves. Exodus chapter 32, verse 14 says, and the Lord repented. That didn't mean because he had sinned. It means he changed his mind of the evil which he thought to do unto his people. Again, here God's wrath was stopped. Now, during this tribulation period, it won't be. It will be poured out on the seed of the beast and upon this world. I want to say that again. during the tribulation period, God's anger, his wrath, is not going to be stopped. It's going to be poured out. It's going to do what the Word of God says it is going to do. It's going to be poured out upon the seed of the beast and on this world. Folks, we have a choice. We can lean upon the everlasting Lord and Savior Jesus Christ. We can put our faith and trust in his word because his word is true. It will endure all time. God's word never changes. He's the same today that he was yesterday. He's the same today that he will be throughout eternity. God does not change. His word does not change. But what changes is the people. Never God. God's still the Savior. Through the cross of his son, Jesus Christ. He's still the deliverer. He's still the healer. He's still the one that bestows blessings upon his children. He is an all-consuming God. You can't get away from his love. And today, we don't understand God's love. God's love isn't that you can do anything you want to do. Because, folks, we got to die to self. If self is still in control, you're in trouble. Unless we die to self, we're not going to make heaven our home. We got to understand, God loves everyone that's in hell today. I personally believe God still loves Satan. I believe he still loves all the third of the fallen angels. Why? He created them for himself. You can't get away from his love. He loves you. But that doesn't mean you won't go to hell. It doesn't mean I won't go to hell. The only thing that keeps me out of hell is my faith and trust in Jesus Christ and the finished works of the cross. Not in myself. I'm a frail human being. If my flesh is in control, my flesh wants to sin because my sin nature has been allowed to raise up. If it sins unto death that is not repented of, I will spend eternity in hell and so will you. You can't live a life for yourself. We've got to live a life under the direction of the Spirit of God that pleases God. That means if we fail, if we sin, and we all have and come short of the glory of God, it means that the Holy Spirit that lives and dwells inside of us will convict our hearts. Then we have a choice. We either repent and turn from our wicked ways, or we don't. And that sin remains there, And if it's a sin unto death and you die without it being put under the blood of Jesus Christ, you are going to go straight to hell. I know people don't like to hear this. Folks, I don't like to hear it. I wish there was no hell. But see, the Bible is 100% correct. Jesus talked about that place more than he talked about heaven. Why? There's more people going there that's going to heaven. There's many, even in the church world, that's on that wide path leading to hell. Oh, they go to church every Sunday. They put their tithes in the offering plate. You know, they stand up and sing, or they sit and sing. But yet they have no relationship with Jesus Christ. Oh, they know of Jesus, but they don't know Jesus. They've never repented. They've never become born again. That Jesus out of his own mouth said that you must be born again to be saved. Are you born again? If you say, well, I don't know, Pastor, it's because you're not. When you get born again, you know it. Why? There's a change. The old man dies. There's a new man resurrected. Oh, the sin nature doesn't die, but it is put under subjection to the Holy Spirit, which is under subjection to your spirit is under subjection to the Holy Spirit. That's why if we don't die to self, or we let self come back alive again, our sin nature's right there. I believe probably what I'm looking for more than anything. And I believe I'm going in the rapture of the church. I believe that since the day I got saved back in 1983. But that doesn't mean I can't go by the way of the grave. But see, I know one thing. When this corruptible puts on incorruption, the sin nature is destroyed. It's not until that time. That's why Paul said, I crucify my flesh daily. He didn't say the pastor did it. He didn't say the wife did it. He didn't say the husband did it. He said, I did it. How often? Daily. Why? Your flesh is wanting to come back alive. My flesh is wanting to come back alive daily. I've got to keep it under subjection to the Spirit of God. Next week, we're going to look at what is coming on this earth during this time period of the tribulation. But right now, I want to talk to those that you may say, Pastor, I've never accepted Jesus Christ as my Lord and Savior. You may say, Pastor, I once served the Lord, but I got hurt, things happened, and I walked away. And understand, God never leaves us. He never forsakes us. But he's given us a free will, and if we choose to walk away, he'll let us. Now, he'll do everything he can through the Holy Spirit to stop us. Stop sign after stop sign after stop sign. But if we desire to walk away, he'll let us walk away. I'm going to ask you to say a prayer with me, and I want you to know up front, folks, this prayer don't save you. I wish it did. I wish I could save you, but I can't. But I do know one thing. If you'll say this prayer and you mean it from your heart, and that's the key. If you mean it from your heart, you will become a born-again child of God. That means if you breathe your last breath today, you're heaven-bound. Would you pray with me? Say, God, I come to you in the name of thy son, Jesus. I come to you a sinner in need of a Savior. God, right now, I repent of my sins. I ask you to forgive me of them. I ask you to wash them with the blood of your Son Jesus into the depths of the sea, never, ever to be remembered no more. Jesus, right now, I ask you to come into my heart through the presence of the Holy Spirit to be my Lord and Savior. I pray this in Jesus' name. Amen and amen. If you said that prayer and you meant it from your heart, right now, you're a born-again child of God, and heaven lays out in front of you. Write me and let me know in Jesus' name. Amen.
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1: Recently, a friend and I were discussing what the Lord is doing in His church today.
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1: 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Isn't that wonderful?
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0: Tại sao Chúa đã chọn và lập quý vị?
1: Why did the Lord bring us into the family of God?
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1: Now notice what Jesus did not say.
0: Chúng ta để ý Chúa Giêsu không nói như thế này.
1: He did not say, "I have called you and appointed you to go to heaven."
0: Chúa không nói rằng ta đã chọn và lập các con để các con lên thiên đàng.
1: He did not say, "I have appointed you that your sins might be forgiven."
0: Chúa cũng không bảo rằng ta chọn và lập các con để cho tội lỗi các con được tha.
1: He did not say, "I have appointed you so that you might enjoy abundant life."
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1: All you have to do is look at history in just a very cursory, slight way, and you see the blessing of the gospel. Wherever the gospel dominates, that nation is blessed.
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1: 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It is my prayer that the Lord will use this international curriculum.
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Nameless and Faceless, 633. Ezekiel chapter 37, verse 1 through 10. The hand of the Lord was upon me, and he brought me out in the spirit of the Lord and set me down in the middle of the valley. And it was full of bones. He caused me to pass all around them, and behold, there were very many human bones in the open valley. And lo, they were very dry. And he said to me, Son of man, can these bones live? And I answered, O Lord God, you know. Again he said to me, Prophesy to these bones and say to them, O dry bones, hear the word of the Lord. Thus says the Lord God to these bones, Behold, I will make breath enter you so that you may come to life. I will put sinews on you, make flesh grow back on you, cover you with skin, and I will put breath in you so that you may come alive, and you will know that I am the Lord. So I prophesied as I was commanded. And as I prophesied, there was a thundering noise, and behold, a rattling, and the bones came together, bone to its bone. And I looked, and behold, there were sinews on the bones, and flesh grew, and skin covered them, but there was no breath in them. Then he said to me, Prophesy to the breath, Son of man, and say to the breath, Thus says the Lord God, Come from the four winds, O breath, and breathe on these slain that they may live. So I prophesied as he commanded me. And the breath came into them, and they came to life and stood up on their feet, an exceedingly great army. Bones refer to death, lifeless valleys, or a situation you can't get out of. God didn't say to Ezekiel to call on him to help. He instructed him to talk to those bones on God's behalf as if God himself did the talking. Prophesying means to call forth the things in our life that are dead as though they were alive. Speak forth life to the dry bones. We prophesy to what is dry and dead in our lives. Genesis chapter 1, verse 2. The earth was formless and void, and darkness was over the surface of the deep. And the Spirit of God was moving over the surface of the waters. The Spirit of God is always active, busy, and hovering over areas of our lives that are still formless and void. The Spirit of God is moving over our situation right now. Genesis chapter 1, verse 3. Then God said, Let there be light, and there was light.
Spirit never gives birth to anything until he has something to work with. Darkness was not made into light because God thought it was a great idea, or God hoped for it, or even believed for it. No. Light came when God said, "Let there be light." I speak life and peace over the purpose and destiny of your generational bloodline, your next job, the healing of your body, your ministry, and everything you desire and hope for. Chapter 1, verse 14. Are they not all ministering spirits sent out to render service for the sake of those who will inherit salvation?

The Spirit of God cannot do anything about the situation until you give Him something to work with. The moment you say the Word of God, the moment you say, "Dry bones, I say to you, arise and come back to life." The moment I start talking like that, the Spirit of God starts moving over that situation and comes and invades that situation. The angels of God come forth out of the invisible realm and begin to work in the visible realm, and they begin to manifest and hearken to the Word of God. Hebrews chapter 3, verse 1. Therefore, holy brethren, partakers of a heavenly calling, consider Jesus, the apostle and high priest of our confession.

God intervenes when you speak the word. The angels of God intervene when you speak the word. And Jesus is the high priest of our confession.

Genesis chapter 1 verse 26. Then God said, "Let us make man in our image, according to our likeness, and let them rule over the fish of the sea, and over the birds of the sky, and over the cattle, and over all the earth, and over every creeping thing that creeps on the earth." Can these bones live? If it was up to God to do everything, why did He give us His Word, His Spirit, His promises, and make a covenant with us? Why didn't He say, "Now that you're saved, I'll take care of everything else"? Because God knows we have dominion in this earth. We have authority and a legal right to live in and possess this earth. Psalm chapter 24, verse 1. The earth is the Lord's and all it contains, the world and those who dwell in it. Is the Lord's and the fullness thereof, and He has given it to the sons of man. Luke chapter 4, verses 17 through 21. And the book of the prophet Isaiah was handed to him, and he opened the book and found the place where it was written, "The Spirit of the Lord is upon me, because He anointed me to preach the gospel to the poor. He has sent me to proclaim release to the captives and recovery of sight to the blind, to set free those who are oppressed, to proclaim the favorable year of the Lord." And he closed the book, gave it back to the attendant, and sat down. And the eyes of all in the synagogue were fixed on him. And he began to say to them, "Today, this scripture has been fulfilled in your hearing." Jesus prophesied about himself when he said, "This day, this scripture is fulfilled in your ears. The Spirit of God is upon me and anointed me." We must prophesy to ourselves concerning what God says about us. The angels and Satan respond to the Word of God coming out of our mouth. I declare today that your faith will remain strong even while surrounded by life's difficulties, and that you will continue to experience the untold blessings of God. May God Himself, the Heavenly Father of our Lord Jesus Christ, release grace over you and impart total well-being.

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The good news. There is, therefore, now no condemnation, no punishment, no curse for all those who are in Christ Jesus. All your fears have been taken away. Instead, hope has been given. Because God, out of His great love, redeemed us on the cross. So now, my friends, no power of hell and no scheme of man

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Romans 6, I think it says that strength is for service and not status. That's the Message version. That the ways that God has made us strong is not so we can prop ourselves up, but so that we can extend a hand and lend a hand, and that by the strength and weakness, our strength and weakness mixed together, that all of us will be made strong. I just want to sing that again. God doesn't do anything without going first. He doesn't charge us to do anything without going first. Christ is the ultimate example of strength being for service and not for status. Can we sing that chorus one more time? Christ our King.

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So here is the good news, my friends. The good news. There is, therefore, now no condemnation, no punishment, no curse for all those who are in Christ Jesus. All your fears have been taken away. Instead, hope has been given. Because God, out of His great love, redeemed us on the cross. So now, my friends, no power of hell and no scheme of man

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